And a uterus, fuck it, I'm rich, let's do it. Take a look at these diamonds, wrong as a life for squinting, can't just stare. We're big through thick and thin, she already fixed, so I'm halfway there. Brown and bad, could've changed my mind, I was halfway there.

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0: I just put 9 gal in a Sprinter.
1: 100 eaters, they won't fit in one SUV. No. SOS, somebody rescue me. 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

0: melhor das pistas do Brasil e do mundo. ATL DJ Banrisul, com Gu Zanotto.
1: Yeah, I'm dancing in September. I know, I'm so happy. 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

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Now how am I supposed to tell this girl that we're through? It's hard to find the words, I'm aloof, nervous and sued. I want this to hurt, but what you deserve is the truth. Don't take it personal, I just can't say this in person to you. So I revert to the studio like hole in the wall diners. 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

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That's what I made. 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Bet I really would've loved your smile. 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
1: Yeah, I'm dancing in September. I know, I'm so happy. This song makes me want to scream. I'm so excited. I know it all the lyrics.